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0: one, car two. Car one, car two. 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
2: Really? Because my car's got a big one on it.
1: What do you want, Karen?
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And we are getting loads of calls for this new song which has just dropped from the hotline. 0401 912 255.

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4: Major southbound access changes to Sydney Harbour Bridge from Warringah Freeway will occur from the 2nd of May. Vehicles over 4.4 metres high must be in the left lanes at West Street. Plan ahead at Live Traffic.
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0: On Friday, May 8th, we're going blue for Dolly. 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
2: 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Major southbound access changes to Sydney Harbour Bridge from Warringah Freeway will occur from the 2nd of May. Vehicles over 4.4 metres high must be in the left lanes at West Street. Plan ahead at Live Traffic.
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4: One of the so-called ISIS brides has been charged after arriving back in Australia from Syria. The 32-year-old, due to face a Sydney court, accused of entering a conflict zone and joining ISIS. Two other women who touched down in Melbourne are expected to be charged with slavery offences. They have been arrested. Labor Party President Wayne Swans told Today he's confident in the action being taken by the AFP.
5: We'll leave that up to ASIO and the federal police, but as I said, the government and the authorities are all over it. It's a very serious issue, and I'm pleased they're taking strong action.
4: A man is under police guard in hospital after a pursuit and crash in Sydney's northwest. He's accused of leading officers on a chase through several suburbs before it was called off. His vehicle was later involved in a crash with another car at Pennant Hills, where he was arrested. An independent inquiry has uncovered allegations of tax evasion and worker exploitation on a major Sydney project. The probe has looked into construction giant Webuild, which is overseeing the build of metro stations at the Western Sydney International Airport. It's found about 10 subcontractors working for the company may have broken a range of civil or criminal laws. Australia's housing market looks to be on the verge of a downturn as higher interest rates and stretched affordability weigh on demand. Cotality data shows capital city home values are fading, having risen only 0.2% in April. Head of research Gerard Berg says people will react differently to the outlook.
6: If you're a potential seller or an investor, you really say this is a negative story. If you're a potential first home buyer, you'd be absolutely cheering. Your dollars will go a lot further. You really see it as an opportunity. So it kind of depends on what stage of the market you sit in.
4: The opposition leader is expected to unveil the second stage of the coalition's immigration policy next week. The Australian reports Angus Taylor will use his first budget in reply speech on Tuesday to outline the details of the plan. It's understood to include a cap on net overseas migration in line with new home completions. And Sir David Attenborough has released a video message thanking everyone who sent him messages wishing him a happy 100th birthday. The broadcasting legend and environmentalist first joined the BBC back in 1952. He says people from all walks of life have taken the time to pass on their well wishes.
7: I had rather thought that I would celebrate my 100th birthday quietly, but it seems that many of you have had other ideas. I've been completely overwhelmed by birthday greetings.
4: In finance, the Dow Jones down 313 points at the close, the Nasdaq down 32, one Aussie dollar buying 72.2 US cents.
8: The NRL bunker is again under scrutiny after last night's 44-12 win for the Dolphins against the Bulldogs. Canterbury back rower Jacob Preston was sent to the bin for a late hit on Dolphins playmaker Isaiah Katoa during the high-stakes clash. Dogs coach Cam Serrando arguing the game was riddled with soft calls.
9: There's ones where we're just an easy target at the moment. So that's one. Every time we have a chance to apply pressure and we're playing that field position game, we just don't get rewarded for it.
8: Aston Villa has annihilated Nottingham Forest in Game 2 of their Europa League semi-final 4-0. They win the playoff 4-1 on aggregate. Freiburg on top of Braga 3-1. And Sydney's spot on top of the AFL ladder is under threat. Fremantle now lead the standings after last night's win over Hawthorn. The injury hit Swans need to win tomorrow's clash with the Kangaroos to stay in contention. That's sport. I'm Toby Goff.
10: Hello, Jack Peters here in the Australian Truck Radio newsroom, checking what's making news in the trucking industry across Australia today. and the $500 million program will see the sealing of around 200 kilometres of unsealed roads across central Queensland that are crucial for transporting beef cattle to market. Construction is now underway on two priority projects, with a third to begin in May 2026. Meantime, in other news, the first renewable energy components for Oongala Wind Farm in central west New South Wales have departed from the port of Newcastle. It marks the first oversized wind farm movement from the port's multi-purpose terminal for this project. And also in news today, trucking operators are promised greater flexibility and improved productivity across the road network, with a fast-tracked national notice to increase mass limits. For more trucking industry news and information, head to our website anytime, www.australiantruckradio.com.au.
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13: Highway weather for today's truckies.
1: Weatherwise, according to the Bureau, around Australia over the next few days as we head into May, well, a chance of a shower or two on the way for Melbourne, a top of 21 degrees. For Hobart, partly cloudy there, chance of a shower, top of 21. And for the nation's capital, a chance of a shower there also, top of 20 degrees.
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1: 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Yeah, everyone says that. 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

0: On May 9th, we're going blue. Blue all over. All day for Dolly. Blue here. Blue there. Blue everywhere. Blue to spark conversations about bullying. Blue for the courage to speak up. Blue for her. And him. And them. Blue to remind every young person they are not alone. Blue to raise awareness for today and funds for tomorrow. Let's come together and go blue to end bullying.
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1: Major southbound access changes to Sydney Harbour Bridge from Warringah Freeway will occur from the 2nd of May. Vehicles over 4.4 metres high must be in the left lanes at West Street. Plan ahead at Live Traffic.
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0: out past Mildura by now. Keep that truck slow and steady, yeah? I was just thinking about that time we broke down out past Ararat. 2 hours, one busted drive belt and a pack of mint slices later. I haven't laughed that much in years. Anyway, call in when you stop.
1: Truckies, there's so much to come home to. 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
0: There's a mint slice with your name on it for when you're back. I'll try not to eat it. 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
3: One of the so-called ISIS brides has been charged after arriving back in Australia from Syria. The 32-year-old, due to face a Sydney court, accused of entering a conflict zone and joining ISIS. Two other women who touched down in Melbourne are expected to be charged with slavery offences. They have been arrested. Labor Party President Wayne Swans told Today he's confident in the action being taken by the AFP.
4: We'll leave that up to ASIO and the federal police, but as I said, the government and the authorities are all over it. It's a very serious issue, and I'm pleased they're taking strong action.
3: A man is under police guard in hospital after a pursuit and crash in Sydney's northwest. He's accused of leading officers on a chase through several suburbs before it was called off. His vehicle was later involved in a crash with another car at Pennant Hills, where he was arrested. An independent inquiry has uncovered allegations of tax evasion and worker exploitation on a major Sydney project. The probe has looked into construction giant Webuild, which is overseeing the build of metro stations at the Western Sydney International Airport. It's found about 10 subcontractors working for the company may have broken a range of civil or criminal laws. Australia's housing market looks to be on the verge of a downturn as higher interest rates and stretched affordability weigh on demand. Cotality data shows capital city home values are fading, having risen only 0.2% in April. Head of research Gerard Berg says people will react differently to the outlook.
5: If you're a potential seller or an investor, you really say this is a negative story. If you're a potential first home buyer, you'd be absolutely cheering. Your dollars will go a lot further. You really see it as an opportunity. So it kind of depends on what stage of the market you sit in.
3: The opposition leader is expected to unveil the second stage of the coalition's immigration policy next week. The Australian reports Angus Taylor will use his first budget in reply speech on Tuesday to outline the details of the plan. It's understood to include a cap on net overseas migration in line with new home completions. And Sir David Attenborough has released a video message thanking everyone who's sent him messages wishing him a happy 100th birthday. The broadcasting legend and environmentalist first joined the BBC back in 1952. He says people from all walks of life have taken the time to pass on their well wishes.
6: I had rather thought that I would celebrate my 100th birthday quietly, but it seems that many of you have had other ideas. I've been completely overwhelmed by birthday greetings.
3: In finance, the Dow Jones down 313 points at the close, the Nasdaq down 32, one Aussie dollar buying 72.2 US cents.
7: The NRL bunker is again under scrutiny after last night's 44-12 win for the Dolphins against the Bulldogs. Canterbury back rower Jacob Preston was sent to the bin for a late hit on Dolphins playmaker Isaac Atoa during the high-stakes clash. Dogs coach Cam Serrato arguing the game was riddled with soft calls.
8: There's ones where we're just an easy target at the moment. So that's one. Every time we have a chance to apply pressure and we're playing that field position game, we just don't get rewarded for it.
7: Aston Villa has annihilated Nottingham Forest in Game 2 of their Europa League semi-final 4-0. They win the playoff 4-1 on aggregate. Freiburg on top of Braga 3-1. And Sydney's spot on top of the AFL ladder is under threat. Fremantle now lead the standings after last night's win over Hawthorn. The injury-hit Swans need to win tomorrow's clash with the Kangaroos to stay in contention. That's sport. I'm Toby Goff.
9: Hello, Jack Peters here in the Australian Truck Radio newsroom, checking what's making news in the trucking industry across Australia today. And the $500 million program will see the sealing of around 200 kilometres of unsealed roads across central Queensland that are crucial for transporting beef cattle to market. Construction is now underway on two priority projects, with a third to begin in May 2026. Meantime, in other news, the first renewable energy components for Oongala Wind Farm in central west New South Wales have departed from the port of Newcastle. it marks the first oversized wind farm movement from the port's multi-purpose terminal for this project. And also in news today, trucking operators are promised greater flexibility and improved productivity across the road network, with a fast-tracked national notice to increase mass limits. For more trucking industry news and information, head to our website anytime, www.australiantruckradio.com.au.
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11: Highway weather for today's truckies.
10: Otherwise, according to the Bureau, around Australia over the next few days as we head into May, well, a chance of a shower or two on the way for Melbourne, a top of 21 degrees. For Hobart, partly cloudy there, chance of a shower, top of 21. And for the nation's capital, a chance of a shower there also, top of 20 degrees.
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2: It's me, just thought I'd check in. 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
3: Major southbound access changes to Sydney Harbour Bridge from Warringah Freeway will occur from the 2nd of May. Vehicles over 4.4 metres high must be in the left lanes at West Street. Plan ahead at Live Traffic.
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2: 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Major southbound access changes to Sydney Harbour Bridge from Warringah Freeway will occur from the 2nd of May. Vehicles over 4.4 metres high must be in the left lanes at West Street. Plan ahead at Live Traffic.
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4: One of the so-called ISIS brides has been charged after arriving back in Australia from Syria. The 32-year-old, due to face a Sydney court, accused of entering a conflict zone and joining ISIS. Two other women who touched down in Melbourne are expected to be charged with slavery offences. They have been arrested. Labor Party President Wayne Swans told today he's confident in the action being taken by the AFP.
5: We'll leave that up to ASIO and the Federal Police, but as I said, the government and the authorities are all over it. It's a very serious issue, and I'm pleased they're taking strong action.
4: A man is under police guard in hospital after a pursuit and crash in Sydney's northwest. He's accused of leading officers on a chase through several suburbs before it was called off. His vehicle was later involved in a crash with another car at Pennant Hills, where he was arrested. An independent inquiry has uncovered allegations of tax evasion and worker exploitation on a major Sydney project. The probe has looked into construction giant WeBuild, which is overseeing the build of metro stations at the Western Sydney International Airport. It's found about 10 subcontractors working for the company may have broken a range of civil or criminal laws. Australia's housing market looks to be on the verge of a downturn as higher interest rates and stretched affordability weigh on demand. Cotality data shows capital city home values are fading, having risen only 0.2% in April. Head of research Gerard Berg says people will react differently to the outlook.
6: If you're a potential seller or an investor, you really say this is a negative story. If you're a potential first home buyer, you'd be absolutely cheering. Your dollars will go a lot further. You really see it as an opportunity. So it kind of depends on what stage of the market you sit in.
4: The opposition leader is expected to unveil the second stage of the coalition's immigration policy next week. The Australian reports Angus Taylor will use his first budget in reply speech on Tuesday to outline the details of the plan. It's understood to include a cap on net overseas migration in line with new home completions. And Sir David Attenborough has released a video message thanking everyone who's sent him messages wishing him a happy 100th birthday. The broadcasting legend and environmentalist first joined the BBC back in 1952. He says people from all walks of life have taken the time to pass on their well wishes.
7: I had rather thought that I would celebrate my 100th birthday quietly, but it seems that many of you have had other ideas. I've been completely overwhelmed by birthday greetings.
4: In finance, the Dow Jones down 313 points at the close, the Nasdaq down 32, one Aussie dollar buying 72.2 US cents.
8: The NRL bunker is again under scrutiny after last night's 44-12 win for the Dolphins against the Bulldogs. Canterbury back rower Jacob Preston was sent to the bin for a late hit on Dolphins playmaker Isaac Atoa during the high-stakes clash. Dogs coach Cam Serrando arguing the game was riddled with soft calls.
9: There's ones where we're just an easy target at the moment. So that's one. Every time we have a chance to apply pressure and we're playing that field position game, we just don't get rewarded for it.
8: Aston Villa has annihilated Nottingham Forest in Game 2 of their Europa League semi-final 4-0. They win the playoff 4-1 on aggregate. Freiburg on top of Braga 3-1. And Sydney's spot on top of the AFL ladder is under threat. Fremantle now lead the standings after last night's win over Hawthorn. The injury-hit Swans need to win tomorrow's clash with the Kangaroos to stay in contention. That's sport. I'm Toby Goff.
10: Hello, Jack Peters here in the Australian Truck Radio newsroom, checking what's making news in the trucking industry across Australia today. And the $500 million program will see the sealing of around 200 kilometres of unsealed roads across central Queensland that are crucial for transporting beef cattle to market. Construction is now underway on two priority projects, with a third to begin in May 2026. Meantime, in other news, the first renewable energy components for Oongala Wind Farm in central west New South Wales have departed from the port of Newcastle. It marks the first oversized wind farm movement from the port's multi-purpose terminal for this project. And also in news today, trucking operators are promised greater flexibility and improved productivity across the road network, with a fast-tracked national notice to increase mass limits. For more trucking industry news and information, head to our website anytime, www.australiantruckradio.com.au.
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3: Highway weather for today's truckies.
1: Weatherwise, according to the Bureau, around Australia over the next few days as we head into May, well, a chance of a shower or two on the way for Melbourne, a top of 21 degrees. For Hobart, partly cloudy there, chance of a shower, top of 21. And for the nation's capital, a chance of a shower there also, top of 20 degrees.
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0: 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We're sorry to announce that we have overbooked our music. 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
3: On May 9th, we're going blue. Blue all over. All day for Dolly. Blue here. Blue there. Blue everywhere. Blue to spark conversations about bullying. Blue for the courage to speak up. Blue for her. And him. And them. Blue to remind every young person they are not alone. Blue to raise awareness for today and funds for tomorrow. Let's come together and go blue to end bullying.
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And we are getting loads of calls for this new song which has just dropped from the hotline. 0401 912 255.

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It's a big black pill, so long and round. To a driver, it's a West Coast turnaround. 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

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To a driver, it's a West Coast turnaround. It's

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0: the junction. Lots of curves, you bet, and even more when you get to the junction.
1: Petticoat Junction.
0: There's a little hotel called the Shady Rest at the junction.
1: Petticoat Junction.
0: It is run by Kate. Come and be her guest at the junction.
1: Petticoat Junction.
0: And that's Uncle Joe. He's a moving kind of slow at the junction. Petticoat Junction.
2: Keep on trucking, baby. Keep on running down that road.
3: Major southbound access changes to Sydney Harbour Bridge from Warringah Freeway will occur from the 2nd of May. Vehicles over 4.4 metres high must be in the left lanes at West Street. Plan ahead at Live Traffic.
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1: Is it?
0: So you can't tell when the mic's on.
1: Oh, right.
0: See, mine's off at the moment.
1: Right, so mine's on.
0: Yeah, but if you hit that button there...
1: See, I'm on now.
0: Oh, yeah?
1: You're off.
0: Mate, the song's finished.
1: Shit. G'day.
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18: One of the so-called ISIS brides has been charged after arriving back in Australia from Syria. The 32-year-old due to face a Sydney court accused of entering a conflict zone and joining ISIS. Two other women who touched down in Melbourne are expected to be charged with slavery offences. They have been arrested. Labor Party President Wayne Swans told Today he's confident in the action being taken by the AFP.
19: We'll leave that up to ASIO and the Federal Police, but as I said, the government and the authorities are all over it. It's a very serious issue, and I'm pleased they're taking strong action.
18: A man is under police guard in hospital after a pursuit and crash in Sydney's northwest. He's accused of leading officers on a chase through several suburbs before it was called off. His vehicle was later involved in a crash with another car at Pennant Hills, where he was arrested. An independent inquiry has uncovered allegations of tax evasion and worker exploitation on a major Sydney project. The probe has looked into construction giant Webuild, which is overseeing the build of metro stations at the Western Sydney International Airport. It's found about 10 subcontractors working for the company may have broken a range of civil or criminal laws. Australia's housing market looks to be on the verge of a downturn as higher interest rates and stretched affordability weigh on demand. Cotality data shows capital city home values are fading, having risen only 0.2% in April. Head of research Gerard Berg says people will react differently to the outlook.
20: If you're a potential seller or an investor, you really say this is a negative story. If you're a potential first home buyer, you'd be absolutely cheering. Your dollars will go a lot further. You really see it as an opportunity. So it kind of depends on what stage of the market you sit in.
18: The opposition leader is expected to unveil the second stage of the coalition's immigration policy next week. The Australian reports Angus Taylor will use his first budget in reply speech on Tuesday to outline the details of the plan. It's understood to include a cap on net overseas migration in line with new home completions. And Sir David Attenborough has released a video message thanking everyone who sent him messages wishing him a happy 100th birthday. The broadcasting legend and environmentalist first joined the BBC back in 1952. He says people from all walks of life have taken the time to pass on their well wishes.
13: I had rather thought that I would celebrate my 100th birthday quietly, but it seems that many of you have had other ideas. I've been completely overwhelmed by birthday greetings.
18: In finance, the Dow Jones down 313 points at the close, the Nasdaq down 32, one Aussie dollar buying 72.2 US cents.
21: The NRL bunker is again under scrutiny after last night's 44-12 win for the Dolphins against the Bulldogs. Canterbury back rower Jacob Preston was sent to the bin for a late hit on Dolphins playmaker Isaiah Katoa during the high-stakes clash. Dogs coach Cam Serrato arguing the game was riddled with soft calls.
22: There's ones where we're just an easy target at the moment. So that's one. Every time we have a chance to apply pressure and we're playing that field position game, we just don't get rewarded for it.
21: Aston Villa has annihilated Nottingham Forest in Game 2 of their Europa League semi-final 4-0. They win the playoff 4-1 on aggregate. Freiburg on top of Braga 3-1. And Sydney's spot on top of the AFL ladder is under threat. Fremantle now lead the standings after last night's win over Hawthorn. The injury-hit Swans need to win tomorrow's clash with the Kangaroos to stay in contention. That's sport. I'm Toby Goff.
23: Hello, Jack Peters here in the Australian Truck Radio newsroom, checking what's making news in the trucking industry across Australia today. And the $500 million program will see the sealing of around 200 kilometres of unsealed roads across central Queensland that are crucial for transporting beef cattle to market. Construction is now underway on two priority projects, with a third to begin in May 2026. Meantime, in other news, the first renewable energy components for Oongala Wind Farm in central west New South Wales have departed from the port of Newcastle. It marks the first oversized wind farm movement from the port's multi-purpose terminal for this project. And also in news today, trucking operators are promised greater flexibility and improved productivity across the road network, with a fast-tracked national notice to increase mass limits. For more trucking industry news and information, head to our website anytime, www.australiantruckradio.com.au.
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25: 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For today's truckies.
24: Weatherwise, according to the Bureau, around Australia over the next few days as we head into May, well, a chance of a shower or two on the way for Melbourne, a top of 21 degrees. For Hobart, partly cloudy there, chance of a shower, top of 21. And for the nation's capital, a chance of a shower there also, top of 20 degrees.
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6: Major southbound access changes to Sydney Harbour Bridge from Warringah Freeway will occur from the 2nd of May. Vehicles over 4.4 metres high must be in the left lanes at West Street. Plan ahead at Live Traffic.
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13: 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We just wanted to give a special shout out and to be honest, to send our thoughts and best wishes to all of our wonderful transport workers out there who are doing it tough at the moment due to the fuel crisis. We want to remind you that the Healthy Heads website has free and confidential services to assist you. 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So please, don't wait too long. If you feel that you may need a bit of advice, please do go to our website. It's there for you. That's exactly why it's there. We also want to let you know we've got a special podcast coming up that will cover and talk about and around the topic of the fuel crisis. So please do look out for that. Just wanted to let you know, we know it's tough out there. We're here with you. We're here for you. And we'll be seeing you very soon in that new podcast. Take care. Yeah.
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0: On Friday, May 8th, we're going blue for Dolly. 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
2: 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Major southbound access changes to Sydney Harbour Bridge from Warringa Freeway will occur from the 2nd of May. Vehicles over 4.4 metres high must be in the left lanes at West Street. Plan ahead at Live Traffic.
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4: One of the so-called ISIS brides has been charged after arriving back in Australia from Syria. The 32-year-old, due to face a Sydney court, accused of entering a conflict zone and joining ISIS. Two other women who touched down in Melbourne are expected to be charged with slavery offences. They have been arrested. Labor Party President Wayne Swans told Today he's confident in the action being taken by the AFP.
5: We'll leave that up to ASIO and the Federal Police, but as I said, the government and the authorities are all over it. It's a very serious issue, and I'm pleased they're taking strong action.
4: A man is under police guard in hospital after a pursuit and crash in Sydney's northwest. He's accused of leading officers on a chase through several suburbs before it was called off. His vehicle was later involved in a crash with another car at Pennant Hills, where he was arrested. An independent inquiry has uncovered allegations of tax evasion and worker exploitation on a major Sydney project. The probe has looked into construction giant WeBuild, which is overseeing the build of metro stations at the Western Sydney International Airport. It's found about 10 subcontractors working for the company may have broken a range of civil or criminal laws. Australia's housing market looks to be on the verge of a downturn as higher interest rates and stretched affordability weigh on demand. Cotality data shows capital city home values are fading, having risen only 0.2% in April. Head of research Gerard Berg says people will react differently to the outlook.
6: If you're a potential seller or an investor, you really say this is a negative story. If you're a potential first home buyer, you'd be absolutely cheering. Your dollars will go a lot further. You really see it as an opportunity. So it kind of depends on what stage of the market you sit in.
4: The opposition leader is expected to unveil the second stage of the coalition's immigration policy next week. The Australian reports Angus Taylor will use his first budget in reply speech on Tuesday to outline the details of the plan. It's understood to include a cap on net overseas migration in line with new home completions. And Sir David Attenborough has released a video message thanking everyone who's sent him messages wishing him a happy 100th birthday. The broadcasting legend and environmentalist first joined the BBC back in 1952. He says people from all walks of life have taken the time to pass on their well wishes.
7: I had rather thought that I would celebrate my 100th birthday quietly, but it seems that many of you have had other ideas. I've been completely overwhelmed by birthday greetings.
4: In finance, the Dow Jones down 313 points at the close, the Nasdaq down 32, one Aussie dollar buying 72.2 US cents.
8: The NRL bunker is again under scrutiny after last night's 44-12 win for the Dolphins against the Bulldogs. Canterbury back rower Jacob Preston was sent to the bin for a late hit on Dolphins playmaker Isaiah Katoa during the high-stakes clash. Dogs coach Cam Serrato arguing the game was riddled with soft calls.
9: There's ones where we're just an easy target at the moment. So that's one. Every time we have a chance to apply pressure and we're playing that field position game, we just don't get rewarded for it.
8: Aston Villa has annihilated Nottingham Forest in Game 2 of their Europa League semi-final 4-0. They win the playoff 4-1 on aggregate. Freiburg on top of Braga 3-1. And Sydney's spot on top of the AFL ladder is under threat. Fremantle now lead the standings after last night's win over Hawthorn. The injury-hit Swans need to win tomorrow's clash with the Kangaroos to stay in contention. That's sport. I'm Toby Goff.
10: Hello, Jack Peters here in the Australian Truck Radio newsroom, checking what's making news in the trucking industry across Australia today. And the $500 million program will see the sealing of around 200 kilometres of unsealed roads across central Queensland that are crucial for transporting beef cattle to market. Construction is now underway on two priority projects, with a third to begin in May 2026. Meantime, in other news, the first renewable energy components for Oongala Wind Farm in central west New South Wales have departed from the port of Newcastle. It marks the first oversized wind farm movement from the port's multi-purpose terminal for this project. And also in news today, trucking operators are promised greater flexibility and improved productivity across the road network, with a fast-tracked national notice to increase mass limits. For more trucking industry news and information, head to our website anytime, www.australiantruckradio.com.au.
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13: Highway weather for today's truckies.
1: Weatherwise, according to the Bureau, around Australia over the next few days as we head into May, well, a chance of a shower or two on the way for Melbourne, a top of 21 degrees. For Hobart, partly cloudy there, chance of a shower, top of 21. And for the nation's capital, a chance of a shower there also, top of 20 degrees.
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2: On May 9th, we're going blue. Blue all over. All day for Dolly. 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Blue there. 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Blue to spark conversations about bullying. 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Blue for her. 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Blue to remind every young person they are not alone. 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
1: Major southbound access changes to Sydney Harbour Bridge from Warringah Freeway will occur from the 2nd of May. Vehicles over 4.4 metres high must be in the left lanes at West Street. Plan ahead at Live Traffic.
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9: Hi babe, it's me, just checking in. I miss you. Hope the truck's treating you well out there on the road. I caught myself making two cups of

0: Test is between One Nation candidate David Farley and independent Michelle Millthorpe. The by-election was called after Susan Lee quit politics after she was dumped as Liberal leader in February. Her successor Angus Taylor admits the coalition has a lot of work to do to win back voter trust.
1: There's a range of factors. One of them is that we had two breakups in the space of less than a year between the Liberal Party and the National Party. But I tell you what, we are the parties that can get rid of a rotten Labor government.
0: Two so-called ISIS brides will reappear in a Melbourne court on Monday seeking bail despite being charged with crimes against humanity and slavery. 53-year-old Kausar Abbas and her 31-year-old daughter Zainab Ahmed will spend the weekend in custody. Prosecutors told the court the women will have to prove exceptional circumstances to warrant release on bail. The women have retained high-profile criminal lawyer Bill Doogue, who defended triple mushroom murderer Erin Patterson. A third woman, who was arrested at Sydney Airport, has been charged with entering a conflict zone and knowingly being a member of a terrorist organisation. She's been refused bail and will reappear in court in July. And four Melbourne men have been charged by federal authorities for allegedly sharing ISIS propaganda. Nine Police reporter Gillian Lantouris.
2: Same day that these so-called ISIS brides were touching down in Melbourne, well, in the morning, Victoria Police and Australian Federal Police raided several homes in the north and southeastern suburbs, arresting four men aged between 19 and 29 years old for possessing extremist material. Now, police alleged that they had been sending, sharing, receiving suspected violent extremist material, which included images and videos of previous terrorist attacks and other ISIS propaganda.
0: The offences carry a maximum penalty of 5 years in prison. Queensland's Education Minister says QLearn has been closed to stop any further access breaches following a cyber attack yesterday. Educational technology giant Instructure has been infiltrated by hackers, with thousands of student-teacher information breached. John Paul Langbrook says he's calling on the federal government for action.
3: This is an issue that's affecting Tasmania, Victoria and New South Wales as well. It's not just schools, it's universities, it's a number of institutions, and it's important, I believe, that we coordinate a national response.
0: Another case of measles has been identified in New South Wales, the 47th confirmed since the start of the year, driven by the return of travellers from Southeast Asia, where there's an active outbreak. And a toddler remains in hospital with serious neck injuries after being bitten by a dog at a home in Bow Desert, southwest of Brisbane. Investigations continue. Checking finance, one Australian dollar trading at 72 US cents. In the NRL and in extra time, the Parramatta Eels are leading North Queensland Cowboys 33-30. Earlier, a 28-12 win for the Sydney Roosters over the Gold Coast Titans. In the AFL, the Brisbane Lions are leading Carlton 93-71 in the last quarter, and Western Bulldogs leading Port Adelaide 60-55 in the third quarter. The Super Rugby, the Chiefs over the Reds 31-21. Earlier, a 36-20 win for the Crusaders after the Blues. And there was a 20-point win in the Super Netball for the Adelaide Thunderbirds over West Coast Fever, 65-45. And that is the latest news and sport.
4: Hello, Jack Peters here in the Australian Truck Radio newsroom, checking what's making news in the trucking industry across Australia today. And the $500 million program will see the sealing of around 200 kilometres of unsealed roads across central Queensland that are crucial for transporting beef cattle to market. Construction is now underway on two priority projects, with a third to begin in May 2026. Meantime, in other news, the first renewable energy components for Oongala Wind Farm in central west New South Wales have departed from the port of Newcastle. It marks the first oversized wind farm movement from the port's multi-purpose terminal for this project. And also in news today, trucking operators are promised greater flexibility and improved productivity across the road network, with a fast-tracked national notice to increase mass limits. For more trucking industry news and information, head to our website anytime. www.australiantruckradio.com.au.
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6: Highway weather. for today's truckies.
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0: Australia over the next few days as we head into May. Well, a chance of a shower or two on the way for Melbourne, a top of 21 degrees. For Hobart, partly cloudy there, chance of a shower, top of 21. And for the nation's capital, a chance of a shower there also, top of 20 degrees.
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The devil went down to Georgia. He was looking for a soul to steal. He was in a bind because he was way behind and he was willing to make a deal. When he came across this young man sawing on a fiddle and playing it hot, and the devil jumped up on a hickory stump and said, "Boy, let me tell you what. I guess you didn't know it, but I'm a fiddle player too. 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

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And then a band of demons joined in and it

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Johnny said, "Devil, just come on back if you ever want to try again. I done told you once, you son of a bitch, I'm

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2: 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Can I listen to the new Lainey Wilson song, Can't Sit Still? Great song. Thanks, fellas.

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photograph to some old gray-bearded men sitting on a bench outside a general store. They said, yes, she's been here, but their memory wasn't clear. 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

with a preacher man who asked, "Were you bound on such a cold, dark afternoon?" 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
2: 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Me and my fairy bread today. 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I hope the truck is being good. 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I love it when you do that.
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1: Hey guys, this is Gavin from the Pardoo Roadhouse. Just wanted to say, love listening to Australian Truck Radio out here. Keep up the great work, fellas.

0: Major southbound access changes to Sydney Harbour Bridge from Warringah Freeway will occur from the 2nd of May. Vehicles over 4.4 metres high must be in the left lanes at West Street. Plan ahead at Live Traffic.
1: 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And I can tell you that the diesel is at 267.2 cents and petrol is at 190.3 cents a litre. 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

0: On Friday, May 8th, we're going blue for Dolly. Blue to remind every young person they're not alone. Let's come together and go blue to end bullying.
1: 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One blown fuse can shut everything down. 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Never guess. It's a small check that prevents big electrical problems down the track. Narva Lighting. 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
2: 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Major southbound access changes to Sydney Harbour Bridge from Warringah Freeway will occur from the 2nd of May. Vehicles over 4.4 metres high must be in the left lanes at West Street. Plan ahead at Live Traffic.
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4: The Liberals are set to lose another federal seat, this time Farah in regional New South Wales. Polls show the real contest is between One Nation candidate David Farley and independent Michelle Millthorpe. The by-election was called after Susan Lee quit politics after she was dumped as Liberal leader in February. Her successor Angus Taylor admits the coalition has a lot of work to do to win back voter trust.
5: There's a range of factors. One of them is that we had two breakups in the space of less than a year between the Liberal Party and the National Party. But I tell you what, we are the parties that can get rid of a rotten Labor government.
4: Two so-called ISIS brides will reappear in a Melbourne court on Monday seeking bail despite being charged with crimes against humanity and slavery. 53-year-old Kausar Abbas and her 31-year-old daughter Zainab Ahmed will spend the weekend in custody. Prosecutors told the court the women will have to prove exceptional circumstances to warrant release on bail. The women have retained high-profile criminal lawyer Bill Doogue, who defended Triple Mushroom murderer Erin Patterson. A third woman, who was arrested at Sydney Airport, has been charged with entering a conflict zone and knowingly being a member of a terrorist organisation. She's been refused bail and will reappear in court in July. And four Melbourne men have been charged by federal authorities for allegedly sharing ISIS propaganda. Nine police reported Gillian Lantouris.
6: Same day that these so-called ISIS brides were touching down in Melbourne, well, in the morning, Victoria Police and Australian Federal Police raided several homes in the north and southeastern suburbs, arresting four men aged between 19 and 29 years old for possessing extremist material. Now, police allege that they had been sending, sharing, receiving suspected violent extremist material, which included images and videos of previous terrorist attacks and other ISIS propaganda.
4: The offences carry a maximum penalty of 5 years in prison. Queensland's Education Minister says QLearn has been closed to stop any further access breaches following a cyber attack yesterday. Educational technology giant Instructure has been infiltrated by hackers, with thousands of student-teacher information breached. John Paul Langbrook says he's calling on the federal government for action.
7: This is an issue that's affecting Tasmania, Victoria and New South Wales as well. It's not just schools, it's universities, it's a number of institutions, and it's important, I believe, that we coordinate a national response.
4: Another case of measles has been identified in New South Wales, the 47th confirmed since the start of the year, driven by the return of travellers from Southeast Asia, where there's an active outbreak. And a toddler remains in hospital with serious neck injuries after being bitten by a dog at a home in Bow Desert, southwest of Brisbane. Investigations continue. Checking finance, one Australian dollar trading at 72 US cents. In the NRL and in extra time, the Parramatta Eels are leading North Queensland Cowboys 33-30. Earlier, a 28-12 win for the Sydney Roosters over the Gold Coast Titans. In the AFL, the Brisbane Lions are leading Carlton 93-71 in the last quarter, and Western Bulldogs leading Port Adelaide 60-55 in the third quarter. The Super Rugby, the Chiefs over the Reds 31-21. Earlier, a 36-20 win for the Crusaders after the Blues debuts. And there was a 20-point win in the Super Netball for the Adelaide Thunderbirds over West Coast Fever, 65-45. And that is the latest news and sport.
8: Hello, Jack Peters here in the Australian Truck Radio newsroom, checking what's making news in the trucking industry across Australia today. And the $500 million program will see the sealing of around 200 kilometres of unsealed roads across central Queensland that are crucial for transporting beef cattle to market. Construction is now underway on two priority projects, with a third to begin in May 2026. Meantime, in other news, the first renewable energy components for Oongala Wind Farm in central west New South Wales have departed from the port of Newcastle. It marks the first oversized wind farm movement from the port's multi-purpose terminal for this project. And also in news today, trucking operators are promised greater flexibility and improved productivity across the road network, with a fast-tracked national notice to increase mass limits. For more trucking industry news and information, head to our website anytime, www.australiantruckradio.com.au.
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3: Highway weather for today's truckies.
1: Otherwise, according to the Bureau, around Australia over the next few days as we head into May, well, a chance of a shower or two on the way for Melbourne, a top of 21 degrees. For Hobart, partly cloudy there, chance of a shower, top of 21. And for the nation's capital, a chance of a shower there also, top of 20 degrees.
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1: On May 9th, we're going blue. Blue all over. All day for Dolly. Blue here. Blue there. Blue everywhere. Blue to spark conversations about bullying. Blue for the courage to speak up. Blue for her. And him. And them. Blue to remind every young person they are not alone. Blue to raise awareness for today and funds for tomorrow. Let's come together and go blue to end bullying.
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1: Major southbound access changes to Sydney Harbour Bridge from Warringah Freeway will occur from the 2nd of May. Vehicles over 4.4 metres high must be in the left lanes at West Street. Plan ahead at Live Traffic.
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18: The Liberals are set to lose another federal seat, this time Farah in regional New South Wales. Polls show the real contest is between One Nation candidate David Farley and independent Michelle Millthorpe. The by-election was called after Susan Lee quit politics after she was dumped as Liberal leader in February. Her successor Angus Taylor admits the coalition has a lot of work to do to win back voter trust.
19: There's a range of factors. One of them is that we had two breakups in the space of less than a year between the Liberal Party and the National Party. But I tell you what, we are the parties that can get rid of a rotten Labor government.
18: Two so-called ISIS brides will reappear in a Melbourne court on Monday seeking bail despite being charged with crimes against humanity and slavery. 53-year-old Kausar Abbas and her 31-year-old daughter Zainab Ahmed will spend the weekend in custody. Prosecutors told the court the women will have to prove exceptional circumstances to warrant release on bail. The women have retained high-profile criminal lawyer Bill Doog, who defended Triple Mushroom murderer Erin Patterson. A third woman, who was arrested at Sydney Airport, has been charged with entering a conflict zone and knowingly being a member of a terrorist organisation. She's been refused bail and will reappear in court in July. And four Melbourne men have been charged by federal authorities for allegedly sharing ISIS propaganda. Nine police reporter Gillian Lantouris.
20: Same day that these so-called ISIS brides were touching down in Melbourne, well, in the morning, Victoria Police and Australian Federal Police raided several homes in the north and southeastern suburbs, arresting four men aged between 19 and 29 years old for possessing extremist material. Now, police allege that they had been sending, sharing, receiving suspected violent extremist material, which included images and videos of previous terrorist attacks and other ISIS propaganda.
18: The offences carry a maximum penalty of 5 years in prison. Queensland's Education Minister says QLearn has been closed to stop any further access breaches following a cyber attack yesterday. Educational technology giant Instructure has been infiltrated by hackers, with thousands of student-teacher information breached. John Paul Langbrook says he's calling on the federal government for action.
13: This is an issue that's affecting Tasmania, Victoria and New South Wales as well. It's not just schools, it's universities, it's a number of institutions, and it's important, I believe, that we coordinate a national response.
18: Another case of measles has been identified in New South Wales, the 47th confirmed since the start of the year, driven by the return of travellers from Southeast Asia, where there's an active outbreak. And a toddler remains in hospital with serious neck injuries after being bitten by a dog at a home in Bow Desert, southwest of Brisbane. Investigations continue. Checking finance, one Australian dollar trading at 72 US cents. In the NRL and in extra time, the Parramatta Eels are leading North Queensland Cowboys 33-30. Earlier, a 28-12 win for the Sydney Roosters over the Gold Coast Titans. In the AFL, the Brisbane Lions are leading Carlton 93-71 in the last quarter, and Western Bulldogs leading Port Adelaide 60-55 in the third quarter. The Super Rugby, the Chiefs over the Reds 31-21. Earlier, a 36-20 win for the Crusaders after the Blues. And there was a 20-point win in the Super Netball for the Adelaide Thunderbirds over West Coast Fever, 65-45. And that is the latest news and sport.
21: Hello, Jack Peters here in the Australian Truck Radio newsroom, checking what's making news in the trucking industry across Australia today. And the $500 million program will see the sealing of around 200 kilometres of unsealed roads across central Queensland that are crucial for transporting beef cattle to market. Construction is now underway on two priority projects, with a third to begin in May 2026. Meantime, in other news, the first renewable energy components for Oongala Wind Farm in central west New South Wales have departed from the port of Newcastle. It marks the first oversized wind farm movement from the port's multi-purpose terminal for this project. And also in news today, trucking operators are promised greater flexibility and improved productivity across the road network, with a fast-tracked national notice to increase mass limits. For more trucking industry news and information, head to our website anytime, www.australiantruckradio.com.au.
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23: Highway weather. For today's truckies.
24: Otherwise, according to the Bureau, around Australia over the next few days as we head into May, well, a chance of a shower or two on the way for Melbourne, a top of 21 degrees. For Hobart, partly cloudy there, chance of a shower, top of 21. And for the nation's capital, a chance of a shower there also, top of 20 degrees.
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0: 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And I can tell you that the diesel is at 267.2 cents and petrol is at 190.3 cents a liter. 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
1: Hi babe, it's me, just checking in. I miss you. 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Drive safe, okay? 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
1: You've been premier now for 2 months. 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
2: That's a good bit. 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
1: Yeah. Apart from that, what's been the best bit?
2: Which is your car, Mr. Premier? Mm. Mine's the one with the flag on the bottom.
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2: Major southbound access changes to Sydney Harbour Bridge from Warringah Freeway will occur from the 2nd of May. Vehicles over 4.4 metres high must be in the left lanes at West Street. Plan ahead at Live Traffic.
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2: 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Major southbound access changes to Sydney Harbour Bridge from Warringah Freeway will occur from the 2nd of May. Vehicles over 4.4 metres high must be in the left lanes at West Street. Plan ahead at Live Traffic.
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4: The Liberals are set to lose another federal seat, this time Farah in regional New South Wales. Polls show the real contest is between One Nation candidate David Farley and independent Michelle Millthorpe. The by-election was called after Susan Lee quit politics after she was dumped as Liberal leader in February. Her successor Angus Taylor admits the coalition has a lot of work to do to win back voter trust.
5: There's a range of factors. One of them is that we had two breakups in the space of less than a year between the Liberal Party and the National Party. But I tell you what, we are the parties that can get rid of a rotten Labor government.
4: Two so-called ISIS brides will reappear in a Melbourne court on Monday seeking bail despite being charged with crimes against humanity and slavery. 53-year-old Kausar Abbas and her 31-year-old daughter Zainab Ahmed will spend the weekend in custody. Prosecutors told the court the women will have to prove exceptional circumstances to warrant release on bail. The women have retained high-profile criminal lawyer Bill Doog, who defended Triple Mushroom murderer Erin Patterson. A third woman, who was arrested at Sydney Airport, has been charged with entering a conflict zone and knowingly being a member of a terrorist organisation. She's been refused bail and will reappear in court in July. And four Melbourne men have been charged by federal authorities for allegedly sharing ISIS propaganda. Nine Police reporter Gillian Lantouris.
6: Same day that these so-called ISIS brides were touching down in Melbourne, well, in the morning, Victoria Police and Australian Federal Police raided several homes in the north and southeastern suburbs, arresting four men aged between 19 and 29 years old for possessing extremist material. Now, police allege that they had been sending, sharing, receiving suspected violent extremist material, which included images and videos of previous terrorist attacks and other ISIS propaganda.
4: The offences carry a maximum penalty of 5 years in prison. Queensland's Education Minister says QLearn has been closed to stop any further access breaches following a cyber attack yesterday. Educational technology giant Instructure has been infiltrated by hackers, with thousands of student-teacher information breached. John Paul Langbrook says he's calling on the federal government for action.
7: This is an issue that's affecting Tasmania, Victoria and New South Wales as well. It's not just schools, it's universities, it's a number of institutions, and it's important, I believe, that we coordinate a national response.
4: Another case of measles has been identified in New South Wales, the 47th confirmed since the start of the year, driven by the return of travellers from Southeast Asia, where there's an active outbreak. And a toddler remains in hospital with serious neck injuries after being bitten by a dog at a home in Bow Desert, southwest of Brisbane. Investigations continue. Checking finance, one Australian dollar trading at 72 US cents. In the NRL and in extra time, the Parramatta Eels are leading North Queensland Cowboys 33-30. Earlier, a 28-12 win for the Sydney Roosters over the Gold Coast Titans. In the AFL, the Brisbane Lions are leading Carlton 93-71 in the last quarter, and Western Bulldogs leading Port Adelaide 60-55 in the third quarter. The Super Rugby, the Chiefs over the Reds 31-21. Earlier, a 36-20 win for the Crusaders after the Blues. Blues. And there was a 20-point win in the Super Netball for the Adelaide Thunderbirds over West Coast Fever, 65-45. And that is the latest news and sport.
8: Hello, Jack Peters here in the Australian Truck Radio newsroom, checking what's making news in the trucking industry across Australia today. And the $500 million program will see the sealing of around 200 kilometres of unsealed roads across central Queensland that are crucial for transporting beef cattle to market. Construction is now underway on two priority projects, with a third to begin in May 2026. Meantime, in other news, the first renewable energy components for Oongala Wind Farm in central west New South Wales have departed from the port of Newcastle. It marks the first oversized wind farm movement from the port's multi-purpose terminal for this project. And also in news today, trucking operators are promised greater flexibility and improved productivity across the road network, with a fast-tracked national notice to increase mass limits. For more trucking industry news and information, head to our website anytime, www.australiantruckradio.com.au.
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3: Highway weather for today's truckies.
1: Weatherwise, according to the Bureau, around Australia over the next few days as we head into May, well, a chance of a shower or two on the way for Melbourne, a top of 21 degrees. For Hobart, partly cloudy there, chance of a shower, top of 21. And for the nation's capital, a chance of a shower there also, top of 20 degrees.
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0: Yeah, but if you hit that button there...
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3: On May 9th, we're going blue. Blue all over. All day for Dolly. Blue here. Blue there. Blue everywhere. Blue to spark conversations about bullying. Blue for the courage to speak up. Blue for her. 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Blue to remind every young person they are not alone. 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
5: Major southbound access changes to Sydney Harbour Bridge from Warringah Freeway will occur from the 2nd of May. Vehicles over 4.4 metres high must be in the left lanes at West Street. Plan ahead at Live Traffic.
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0: 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I haven't laughed that much in years. 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
3: The Liberals are set to lose another federal seat, this time Farah in regional New South Wales. Polls show the real contest is between One Nation candidate David Farley and independent Michelle Millthorpe. The by-election was called after Susan Lee quit politics after she was dumped as Liberal leader in February. Her successor Angus Taylor admits the coalition has a lot of work to do to win back voter trust.
4: There's a range of factors. One of them is that we had two breakups in the space of less than a year between the Liberal Party and the National Party. But I tell you what, we are the parties that can get rid of a rotten Labor government.
3: Two so-called ISIS brides will reappear in a Melbourne court on Monday seeking bail despite being charged with crimes against humanity and slavery. 53-year-old Kausar Abbas and her 31-year-old daughter Zainab Ahmed will spend the weekend in custody. Prosecutors told the court the women will have to prove exceptional circumstances to warrant release on bail. The women have retained high-profile criminal lawyer Bill Doog, who defended Triple Mushroom murderer Erin Patterson. A third woman, who was arrested at Sydney Airport, has been charged with entering a conflict zone and knowingly being a member of a terrorist organisation. She's been refused bail and will reappear in court in July. And four Melbourne men have been charged by federal authorities for allegedly sharing ISIS propaganda. Nine Police reporter Gillian Lantouris.
5: Same day that these so-called ISIS brides were touching down in Melbourne, well, in the morning, Victoria Police and Australian Federal Police raided several homes in the north and southeastern suburbs, arresting four men aged between 19 and 29 years old for possessing extremist material. Now, police allege that they had been sending, sharing, receiving suspected violent extremist material, which included images and videos of previous terrorist attacks and other ISIS propaganda.
3: The offences carry a maximum penalty of 5 years in prison. Queensland's Education Minister says QLearn has been closed to stop any further access breaches following a cyber attack yesterday. Educational technology giant Instructure has been infiltrated by hackers, with thousands of student-teacher information breached. John Paul Langbrook says he's calling on the federal government for action.
6: This is an issue that's affecting Tasmania, Victoria and New South Wales as well. It's not just schools, it's universities, it's a number of institutions, and it's important, I believe, that we coordinate a national response.
3: Another case of measles has been identified in New South Wales, the 47th confirmed since the start of the year, driven by the return of travellers from Southeast Asia, where there's an active outbreak. And a toddler remains in hospital with serious neck injuries after being bitten by a dog at a home in Bow Desert, southwest of Brisbane. Investigations continue. Checking finance, one Australian dollar trading at 72 US cents. In the NRL and in extra time, the Parramatta Eels are leading North Queensland Cowboys 33-30. Earlier, a 28-12 win for the Sydney Roosters over the Gold Coast Titans. In the AFL, the Brisbane Lions are leading Carlton 93-71 in the last quarter, and Western Bulldogs leading Port Adelaide 60-55 in the third quarter. The Super Rugby, the Chiefs over the Reds 31-21. Earlier, a 36-20 win for the Crusaders after the Blues. And there was a 20-point win in the Super Netball for the Adelaide Thunderbirds over West Coast Fever, 65-45. And that is the latest news and sport.
7: Hello, Jack Peters here in the Australian Truck Radio newsroom, checking what's making news in the trucking industry across Australia today. And the $500 million program will see the sealing of around 200 kilometres of unsealed roads across central Queensland that are crucial for transporting beef cattle to market. Construction is now underway on two priority projects, with a third to begin in May 2026. Meantime, in other news, the first renewable energy components for Oongala Wind Farm in central west New South Wales have departed from the port of Newcastle. It marks the first oversized wind farm movement from the port's multi-purpose terminal for this project. And also in news today, trucking operators are promised greater flexibility and improved productivity across the road network with a fast-tracked national notice to increase mass limits. For more trucking industry news and information, head to our website anytime, www.australiantruckradio.com.au.
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9: Today's truckies.
8: Weather-wise, according to the Bureau, around Australia over the next few days as we head into May, well, a chance of a shower or two on the way for Melbourne, a top of 21 degrees. For Hobart, partly cloudy there, chance of a shower, top of 21. And for the nation's capital, a chance of a shower there also, top of 20 degrees.
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3: All right, have you got shoulders tighter than a ratchet strap at full torque? 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It's called YTW, and I will explain why. See what I did there? Very clever. You put your arms up like a Y. Hold it. Pull them back into a T. Hold it. Then now elbows down to make a W and hold that too. Can you feel that? You know what that is? That's your back saying, oh, thank you so much. It takes 1 minute, just one. That's faster than a servo stop. You want to hear more? 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